to blame it on the alcohol. Hot 106.5, it is your bestie Barbie T. And this man, he is 85 years old. He was pulled over for going 110 miles per hour. Boy, Florida man comes in all ages, I'm telling you. I wonder if he was drunk. Had to be. What you doing, Papa? About to give himself a heart attack.

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1065. It is the Soul of Duval with your bestie, Barbie T, best friend. I just got to thank my mama for making me fine. Mm-hmm. This one goes out to you, Patricia. Yes. Yes, Lord, you made some beautiful women, child. Some beautiful children. Let it continue in the lineage at Top 1065.

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Hot 106.5, it is the Soul of Duval with your bestie Barbie T, best friend. Ooh, this right here takes me back. Mariah Carey, I was in high school crying over a nappy-headed little boy child. Not no more. It's got a different texture nowadays. Okay, that's enough. I'm doing too much. All right, it's Hot 106.5.

106.5. It is the Sola Duval with your bestie Barbie T. Best friend, did you see we got a Ben and Jerry's in 5 Points now? It looks like they're having a soft opening over the weekend, and it's on Park Street. So that's going to be daily noon to 11 o'clock. You got an ice cream buddy? I'll be your ice cream buddy. But not every day, though. Can't be

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1065, it is the Soul of Duval. If you like a little jazz, I just found out that there's jazz nights at Cafe San Marco every Friday from 7 to 10. 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

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Welcome to the Quiet Storm on Hot 106.5, the soul of Duval. I'm AC Shaw, and I'm so elated to be with you on tonight, being my first official show. Wow. I've waited a long time for this. Indulge me, if you will, as we take a journey through song.

Hot 106.5, the soul of Duval. This is The Quiet Storm. I'm AC Sean, just getting things started for your Sunday night. And I know, it sucks. Work in the AM. Don't think about it. Hopefully this next track will help ease the pain. Not a lot of pain for Universal, though. Over $942 million at the box office, making Michael the highest grossing biopic of all time.

0: 1065, the soul of Duval. Welcome in. If you're on the night shift cruising down Beach Boulevard, this is your quiet store. I'm AC Shaw. You know, my first official show as we consummate this relationship. In the queue, I'll be taking you back to 96, my sophomore year in high school, many moons ago. I wonder how Kenya's doing. The face of LaFace Records is just minutes away inside the quiet storm on Hot 106.5, the soul of Duval.
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0: At 106.5, the soul of Duval. Welcome inside the Quiet Storm, and thanks for making me a part of your Sunday night routine. I'm AC Shaw. Still learning the ins and outs of Duval, but I'll tell you what, if you haven't been to the newly renovated 5, I have the perfect night for you to experience it live. His name is El Mean, the soul singing brother from the UK. He's going to be there July 21st. So make sure you do me a favor. 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Still to come, we'll be hearing from Drew Hill in the mid-90s. And the ladies of En Vogue is going to give you something you can feel. As the Quiet Storm rolls on, we're Hot 106.5, the soul of Duval.
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0: 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Giving you a chance to catch your breath inside the quiet storm. I'm AC Shaw. You know, getting my toes wet before officially heading into the deep end of the pool. 4 hours to get to know each other better. And I implore you to participate by sending me an open mic via our Hot 106.5 app. And let me know how you're currently spending your Sunday night. 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
1: 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Lady Estelle Williams McKissick was the first lady of the historic Bethel Baptist Institutional Church, serving alongside her husband of 62 years, Bishop Rudolph McKissick Sr., for 47 years from 1966 to 2013. She was committed to children and youth in her career in education, having worked over 50 years in the Duval County Public Schools as teacher, administrator, assistant principal, and principal. Love of God, love of education, love of community, love of service. Mother Estelle McKissick was 96 at the time of her passing in May 2025. 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

106.5, The Soul of Duval. You know, when that track came out, I was getting ready to enter my freshman year at Bethune-Cookman College. Of course, since then, it's been turned into university. I'm AC Shaw. Welcome into the Quiet Storm. If you're just joining me, no quarrels with the EWC Tigers. They do say Wildcats and Tigers can get along. We're all in the Cat family, right? Go ahead and shoot me an open mic now. Hopefully you've already downloaded our Hot 106.5 app. Click on the open mic and let's get to know each other. Matter of fact, let's get on the love train on the Skyway, making stops at Central Station and Kings Avenue. 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

0: Hub 106.5, the soul of Duval. I'm AC Shaw, and if you're just joining me, welcome to The Quiet Storm. Took over for Shelby. Thank you so much for handing me the baton. I want to give you a chance first to wipe your feet before you get relaxed, all right? Matter of fact, put on these footies. I guess that should be telling by age, man. This journey through song deserves your undivided attention, including a cover from one of Marvin Gaye's classic tracks by a gentleman. He goes by the name of October London. Don't want to miss that. And if you're ready for LaVert, I got you. Inside the Quiet Storm on Hot 106.5. 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

0: All right, settle down, class. Hey, it's your Soul School Sunday professor, Sean Knight, right here on Hot 106.5. 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

On this Monday morning, Pastor Mike Jr. reminding us that I already got it. It's Morning Inspiration on Hot 106.5. I'm Wanda P. Hey, doing that prayer reminder or check-in, we are continuing to pray for our men and boys as we finish out the month. And we're going to do it just the whole rest of the week, all right? All right, so let's remember them in our prayers. Here's Brian Courtney Wilson, Always Peace on the Soul of Duval. Hot 106.5.

0: Morning inspiration on the soul of Duval, Hot 106.5. I'm Wanda Pete. Jump starting your workday and work week. Happy Monday. 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And all the giveaways that we have going right now, they will be housed right there. And here's to you winning, all right? Well, stick around. More morning inspiration is on the way. More music, that is. And before we go, our verse of the day as well, right here on Hot 106.5, the soul of Duval.
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0: Y'all want some more? Y'all want some more of that?
1: The song is called I Smile from Kirk Franklin. That's what I want you to do throughout this day, all right? Remember, you do have something to smile about, regardless of what it may look like. All right, time for me to step aside with Morning Inspiration coming up at the top of the hour. Dee Dee in the Morning, so don't miss that. Here is John 8:36. So if the sun sets you free, you will be free indeed. Now, that also is something to smile about. I want you to have a great day and join me back here tomorrow morning at 5 a.m. so we can jumpstart your Tuesday. Have a great day. God bless.
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0: for it last night. She was honored, and none other than the legendary one herself, Janet Jackson, gave her her award.
1: It seems like only yesterday a rose from Harlem grew out of the concrete and blossomed into our icon of the year. I've enjoyed watching you, as you know, over the years. Watching you defy expectations, rewrite the rules, and the world is made more luminous with the art that you have given it.
2: Oh my God, I'm gagging. They did not tell me Janet was coming. And it's so crazy, because when Kehlani said, Janet here, I said, is that the surprise?
3: It felt like all y'all said this was a surprise to me. Nobody told me nothing.
2: Okay. Oh, excuse my language, God, I'm sorry.
0: Lord. It is exciting, though, that artists of Teyana Taylor and Kehlani's magnitude get excited for Janet Jackson.
4: Yeah. Yo, yeah.
0: You know what I'm saying? Like, that just shows you it's levels to this.
5: Yes, it is. By the way, we need to talk about what Janet had on, because it looked like she had on everything in her closet.
0: It was some outfits that ate down last night, though.
5: But I don't know. Janet's was, she had on everything. In her button down, a t-shirt, a hat, a morning hat.
4: She had a Randy, a Marlon, a jacket, a Jermaine, and a Michael on.
0: Shut up.
5: I said, what the hell?
4: And Rebe eyelashes.
5: All right. Hey, listen. Those are five. Now, coming up, we're going to play our $1,000 Minute game. You need cash? Play it right now at 833. Talk to Didi.
4: That's 833-825-5233.
5: It's Didi in the morning.
6: Right here is where you need to be. 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That's your new morning vibe on Hot 106.5, the soul of Duval. 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
7: On the MLK Parkway southbound before I-95, the right lane is blocked. And on 95 northbound at the ramp to the MLK Parkway, that off-ramp is blocked. On I-10 eastbound, that looks good, and no problems on the east or west beltways. That's traffic. I'm Beverly Bentley Steele.
5: Good morning, Wanda P. Bring us up to date on what's happening in Duval County. Come on.
8: Hey, Didi, good morning. Hope you had a great weekend, and good morning to you. Well, recently, $3 million was announced from the state for three local veterans organizations. $500,000 will go to the Five Star Veterans Center, and $1.5 million will go to the Aspire Health Partners and Cornerstone Military National Guard Mental Health Services, whereas $925,000 will go to the Firewatch Watchstander Program. And once the governor signs the budget, these organizations will receive that much-needed money. Here's what one Navy veteran staying at the Five Star Veterans Center had to say.
9: Oh, it's been such a great help. This is a heaven sent. This place is really great. There's so many good things here with, like, the mental health helps me a lot.
8: Well, very good. Well, looking at today's weather, hot with afternoon scattered thunderstorms likely. The high will be near 95, but the feels-like temperature could reach around 105 degrees. I'm Wanda P for Didi in the Morning on Hot 106.5, the soul of Duval.
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0: 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All right, hey, good morning. It's Dee Dee in the morning. Everybody is here on a Monday.
1: Come on now.
0: All right, listen, we must get into the hot topics, all right? We got to talk about the BET Awards that were on last night.
1: Yeah.
0: Y'all see what Cardi B did that has made me mad? Cardi B did something, and I'm not in agreement, and I got to tell you what it is. Here we go.
2: If you're talking about it, Dee Dee's talking about it. Hot Topics on Dee Dee in the Morning.
0: First of all, can we talk about this? What do y'all think? Buffalo Bills say they will not be honoring Hall of Fame running back and former NFL star O.J. Simpson at their new stadium.
3: I heard about this.
0: Yep, they decided not to include O.J. in the honors display. Mm. This is what they're all saying. They said, the space is expected to honor other franchise legends with plaques and everything else. But they all said because of his personal life, they're erasing him and his legacy. Do y'all think that's fair?
1: Dang, man.
0: Because of his personal, do you think he should be?
1: I mean, the man was acquitted. I mean, he found not guilty. I mean, he is a staple in the Buffalo Bills organization. Mm-hmm. I feel like, man. Yeah, I think they should.
0: Yeah. They said that O.J. Simpson played most of his NFL career with the Bills, became the first player in league history to rush more than 2,000 yards in a season, and was later inducted into the Pro Football Hall of Fame. He was also the first player added to the Bills Wall of Fame in 1980. So now, do you think he should be erased because of his personal life?
3: Absolutely.
0: You do?
1: For real?
3: Yeah, absolutely. Absolutely. I think that if he did something like, I don't know, something small, maybe it was like a petty crime.
0: Hold on a second. What'd he do?
3: What you mean?
0: What did he do?
3: What you mean, what'd he do?
0: We're asking.
3: He was acquitted, but come on now.
0: Yeah,
3: he had a great team. He had a great team. We all ain't finna sit here and act like we don't know what happened.
0: He was acquitted.
4: Hey, man, the glove didn't fit. The glove didn't fit, right? Come on now. We saw the courtroom.
3: The evidence pointed to them. That glove didn't fit, but the evidence pointed to them. OJ made some strange moves after that. You know what I'm saying?
0: Trey made it look like when they found the glove was pointing at OJ.
4: OJ.
0: Right.
4: And then put his name up and just put some tin over it.
0: Right.
3: I can understand their reasoning behind it.
1: Yeah, okay. I do, for real. Okay. I get it.
0: Let's move on and talk about this. Oh, Big Tigger. Y'all saw this?
1: Yeah.
0: So what is this? Security footage. I saw it over the weekend. Oh, yeah. Lord.
3: You know, he's been going through it with his wife, Alicia Brown. They've been going through this domestic violence situation. Well, now security footage from inside of the house has come out. Mm. And basically, people are saying he did put his hands on her, mm-hmm. but was it accidental? Listen for yourself.
5: There you go. Now reflect it back up. This is yours.
6: I'm bleeding.
5: This is yours.
6: I'm bleeding, so take a picture.
5: No.
6: Take a picture.
5: Huh?
6: Take a picture.
5: Alicia, stop.
6: Take a picture.
5: Alicia, stop.
6: Get off the picture. Mm. Get off of me. Get off of me.
3: Yeah. So in the video, you can kind of see what the police report alleges. She started to unplug the computer, and I think they were trying to divvy up whose was whose. Mm-hmm. She started to unplug the computer. He kind of grabbed her a little bit. She got his phone as well, it looked like, and he was trying to like wrestle for the phone. While in the midst of them wrestling for the phone, she fell and hit the door, mm-hmm. and that's what caused the gash on her head, is what they say.
0: Mm-hmm.
3: Yeah. So
1: that damn phone.
0: Well, I was just getting ready to say it.
1: That damn phone.
0: Somebody said to me, and he was a married man, and he was like, look, if I can't hand my phone over to my wife, we got a problem.
3: But they were going through a situation.
0: I understand, but it was over the phone. And her saying, let me see your phone, you're doing something. Yeah, no. I mean, there it is. What you got in the damn phone?
3: Oh, gosh.
0: That you got to hide from your wife.
3: Why do you want my phone
0: so bad? It don't matter. Because let me tell you something. I don't go through my husband, but let me tell you what I do know. If I went and grabbed it, if I see him leap for it, what you hiding? What you got in there?
3: But we know these phones is damn near like our diary. You wouldn't want somebody in your personal diary reading that.
0: Hey, my husband has my code. I have his. We good. But we ain't calling the police over me not handing it over. Okay?
3: Hey, listen, y'all keep marriage.
0: Okay.
3: Y'all can keep it,
0: just
3: man.
0: Just be on the up and up in it if you're going to do it. Listen, let's talk Bia. Let's talk about Cardi B and Bia. What is this?
3: Yeah. So Cardi B and Bia have had a storied history with each other, some would say. Now, they have thrown shots at each other, dissed each other, made songs about each other. Went down last night at the BET Awards. Cardi B performed her smash hit and dissed to Bia Pretty and Petty AF.
7: Ain't five Bia songs going to point it to your head. For me, are you sure? So she even got a BET award. Thank you for the best you rap in the sweat me, cause you're gorgeous. A big laptop.
0: Yeah, I mean, okay.
3: some people calling it overkill when it comes to how she kind of like is targeting Bia.
0: Yeah, I kind of look at it like this. You're such a big star though, Cardi, like on a whole nother level. Like you're an A+, and I put Bia at a C.
3: Oh, a C star.
0: That's a C star.
3: Man, what is she? B minus?
0: Nah, I don't even know if she's a B minus. What is she? What is Bia?
1: She about a C plus. Let's go C plus.
3: That's foul, bro.
1: C plus, man.
3: Y'all pooping on her little legacy, man.
0: Okay, I like it. Okay.
1: Now I'm going to answer the question Cardi B asked. Do she have BET award? I looked it up.
0: No, she
1: don't.
3: Shut up.
1: She don't.
3: It's a whole lot of money in this mug. Y'all tripping.
0: You gave us one song. All right. Hey, listen. Coming up later.
1: Tripping,
0: financial guru Ash Cash is here. It's Money Making Mondays. It's Dee Dee in the morning.
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8: On I-95 northbound at the ramp to the MLK Parkway, that off-ramp is closed. And on I-10 eastbound, it's sluggish before Cassett. On JTB, that's busy eastbound between Hodges and San Pablo heading in towards the Mayo Clinic. That's traffic. I'm Beverly Bentley Steele.
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0: All right, it's Dee Dee in the morning. Hold on a minute. Wanda P, what the heck is going on in Jacksonville?
10: Hey, Dee Dee, good morning and good morning to you. This is unbelievable. JEA's board, they're meeting tomorrow and they're going to be voting on raising electric and water rates for us residential customers. Now, the leaders in the company says that the base rate increase is necessary to fill a projected budget gap. They say the average JEA customer pays around $231 a month for electric, water, and sewer services. And with an increase, we would pay $8 more per month starting this fall. The increase would push the average utility bill higher than the average in Orlando, Miami, or Gainesville. That's outrageous. Anyway, they also say that customers in St. Petersburg pay the most, which is $342 a month. The devil is a lie. Anyway, if you want to go and share your thoughts and push back against this proposed rate hike, there is going to be a public meeting tomorrow morning at 9 a.m. and it's going to be at JEA's headquarters. Probably won't be a bad idea to go and make your voices heard. All right, well, let's look at today's weather. Hot, scattered thunderstorms this afternoon. The high near 95 with a feels-like temperature of around 105. 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
0: Good morning, it's Dee Dee in the morning looking for Trey G right now to find out what's trending with Trey.
3: Hey, so Drake is trending. You know, he has a song called Janice, STFU, which is that. Shut the hell up, basically.
4: Mm-hmm. Okay.
3: In layman's terms. Well, now Drake is saying, you know what? I apologize to all the Janices across the world. So what he decided to do was throw a Janice celebration party in New York, L.A., Miami, Toronto, and Houston.
0: I love it.
3: And you can only be invited to the party
0: if your name is Janice.
3: If your name is Janice.
4: Damn.
0: Wow.
3: Yeah, he did it to make up for Janet Shut the F Up. The song going crazy platinum right now. So.
0: I like it.
3: Shout out to Drake.
0: All right, thank you for that, Trey. 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

0: understand what the business plan says. So I don't think so. If it's obviously AI, if it's talking ambiguous, right? Like you have to know about the business. It has to make sense. You're going to have to go in there, have a conversation with them and articulate it. And so AI is just a tool. It just makes it better. But it can't be so, it can't be better than you. And then if you're giving them a number and they're telling you break that number down and you just like, you know, I don't know. I think it's a red flag, you know?
1: Definitely. Because we are using some AI and don't know what the hell we doing. All right, listen. Here's the deal. If somebody wants advice, because we talk to you every single Monday, you give us so much great advice. How do people find you online?
0: Yep. 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
1: All right. Make sure you guys follow him, get his books and everything else that you need to do. Watch the podcast and more. Congratulations, by the way. I think I saw you. Was it YouTube, Facebook? Who just blessed you recently?
0: YouTube. 160,000 subscribers on Inside the Vault with Ash Cash, the greatest money mindset show on the planet.
1: So I like that. Congratulations on that. Make sure you follow him and watch the podcast, everybody. We talk to him every single Monday. Clap it up for Mr. Ash Cash. Money Making Monday. It's Didi in the morning.
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3: On I-95 northbound at the ramp to the MLK Parkway, that off-ramp is closed. And on I-10 eastbound, it's busy between Lane to Pass Cassett. JTB is busy eastbound between Hodges and San Pablo. And Roosevelt's busy northbound approaching Birmingham and towards Yorktown. That's traffic. I'm Beverly Bentley Steele.
1: Good morning, Wanda P. Bring us up to date on what's happening in Duval County. Come on.
4: Hey, Didi, good morning. Hope you had a great weekend and good morning to you. Well, recently, $3 million was announced from the state for three local veterans organizations. $500K will go to the Five Star Veterans Center, and $1.5 million will go to the Aspire Health Partners and Cornerstone Military National Guard Mental Health Services, whereas $925K will go to the Firewatch Watchstander Program. And once the governor signs the budget, these organizations will receive that much needed money. Here's what one Navy veteran staying at the Five Star Veterans Center had to say.
5: Oh, it's been such a great help. This is a heaven sent. This place is really great. There's so many good things here with like the mental health helps me a lot.
4: Well, very good. Well, looking at today's weather, hot with afternoon scattered thunderstorms likely. The high will be near 95, but the feels like temperature could reach around 105 degrees. I'm Wanda P for Didi in the Morning on Hot 106.5, the soul of Duval.
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1: Good morning. It's Dee Dee in the morning. And Jay Cruz, Trey G, and comedian JJ Williamson are here. Guys, everybody's going crazy for the World Cup,
2: yes,
1: right?
2: It's JJ, really, you said you've amazing, been,
1: you've
2: man.
1: Been watching?
2: I've been watching soccer like crazy. Pause. Put it on.
1: All right. Pause. Okay, thanks, Trey. Trey, you've been watching it too?
3: Oh, yeah.
1: Yeah,
3: I love it.
1: Yeah, I love it.
3: Really, you know what I love most, too? I love the crowds.
1: Mm-hmm.
3: They be so proud of their country. Mm-hmm. They'll cry when they win.
1: Hey, who's the one that I like y'all to be doing the rowboat thing or something?
3: Norway.
1: Is it Norway?
3: Norway.
1: Now, Cruz, you're not really watching it, right? You didn't see
4: it? I watch it here and there. You know, my dad grew up playing soccer, so it was embedded in us when I was young, but I was just never a fan.
3: For real.
4: It's too long for me.
2: It's
4: 3 hours and they score once.
1: Okay,
4: I get it. The hype is growing. It's there. So I know a little bit about
1: it,
4: though.
1: Well, let me tell you. You know, my husband, he played soccer. Yeah, he did. He played. So here he is on the phone now. Good morning, everybody. Welcome, my husband, Chris.
4: You woke him up.
5: Good morning.
1: Now, Chris, let him know. Chris, how long you been playing soccer? Let him know. When'd you start?
5: 11.
1: You were 11 years old? Yeah. Chris, you were 11 years old when you first started playing soccer.
5: Yes.
1: What position did you play when you first started?
5: I started as a defender.
1: Oh, really?
5: And then I moved into the goalie.
1: So you were the goalie, and you were really good at it, so you ended up going to school on a soccer scholarship, right?
5: Yes.
1: All right. So listen, here's the deal. Yeah, he ended up getting... And who taught you, Chris? Who taught you how to play soccer? You played in the middle of the street, you said.
3: Oh, God.
5: Well, we started in the streets, and after that, we started building us a little team.
4: Did you have a lot of Mexican friends, Chris?
5: Yes, I did.
4: Okay, that makes sense.
3: Was y'all playing in the hood, Chris?
5: Yes, it was.
4: Yeah, that makes sense as well.
3: It's hood soccer.
2: Now, when you play in the hood, you sometimes you use a basketball.
4: Yeah, any kind of ball, yeah, you're right.
3: Not a basket.
5: We actually used the park trash can to start making up goals.
1: Oh, wow.
4: I like that.
3: In the trenches.
1: Yeah,
3: I
1: like that.
3: Yeah.
1: So here we go. We're going to play a game, all right?
3: Okay.
1: True or false? And we're going to play with Chris.
3: Yeah.
1: I will ask Chris a question.
3: Yeah.
1: Chris has to say true or false. Y'all let me know if you agree with him or not.
3: Okay. All right, for sure.
1: Because he's the soccer player. Here we go.
3: Come on, Chris.
1: A standard soccer match consists of two 45-minute halves. True or false?
5: True.
1: You say it's true?
2: I say it's true as well.
3: Yeah, I agree with that.
1: Cruz?
4: Yes.
1: That is true.
3: He has a fan, too.
1: He has a fan.
3: I like that one. Okay.
1: All right, here we go. The distance between the penalty spot and the goal line is 18 yards. True or false, Chris?
5: That's the wrong way of asking that question.
1: Oh, God.
2: It is
5: from the touchline of a goal line to the top of the box.
4: All right. Next question.
5: Yards.
1: Okay. Do y'all see what I deal with?
2: Yes,
4: right.
2: Oh,
4: right.
2: My God.
1: Okay. Right. But true or false?
5: That's false.
3: I'm going to go with Chris.
2: Yeah, I'm going to go with Chris right now.
1: And he is correct.
3: He's correct.
1: Yeah. All right. And again, everybody, in honor of the World Cup, we're going through this song. Okay, here we go. A player is caught in an offside position if they receive the ball directly from a throw-in. True or false?
5: False.
4: That is false.
3: I agree with Chris.
2: That's false.
1: Chris is correct.
3: Yes. Yes.
5: Okay. The key word is throw-in.
3: Right.
1: Okay. All right, here we go. Chris, here we go. A referee can show a yellow card to a player who is sitting on the substitute's bench. True or false?
5: True.
3: I go with Chris.
4: That's also true.
3: Nah, I go with Chris.
1: Come on, JJ.
2: I think you only get a yellow card when you're playing, so that's false.
1: Chris was right.
3: I told you. Look, I've been paying attention too now. Come on now. Yes. Go. Let's go, Chris.
1: All right, here we go.
3: Me and you, baby. Let's go.
1: All right, here we go. Let me ask JJ this one if it's true or false because he's been watching. JJ?
2: Yes.
1: A goal scored directly from a corner kick is called an Olympic goal. True or false?
2: That's false.
1: All right. Anybody want to go with what JJ said? You think he's right?
3: Chris, what do you say?
1: Chris, what do you say?
5: It's false.
1: Guess what?
3: You can't.
1: A goal scored directly from a corner kick is called an Olympic goal. It is true.
3: Is it?
1: It's true.
3: Ah,
1: it's
3: called an Olympic goal.
5: They're just making up words.
1: Oh, okay. Wow.
2: Yeah, thank you, Chris.
1: All right, here we go. Final one. Here we go, Chris. Goalkeepers are allowed to handle the ball with their hands anywhere on the entire pitch. True or false?
5: False.
3: Damn, that's a tough one.
1: What y'all think?
2: I'm gonna say true.
1: You agree? You don't agree? Yeah. You don't agree with Chris?
2: Hell no.
3: Anywhere on the entire base? Hell no. I'm gonna agree with Chris. I'm gonna stay with Chris.
4: False.
1: You gonna be with Chris? Chris is correct. It is false.
3: Come on. Yeah.
5: Remember that? That's a box, guys. That's a goalkeeper box.
3: Yo.
5: You can only play with your hands inside that box.
1: And that's what they said. That is true. They can only use their hands inside their own penalty area.
2: Yo, I ain't thinking about that.
1: Guess what? He really played. Give it
3: come
1: to him.
3: Come on.
5: Come on. Come on now.
1: He said, come on now.
3: Shout out Hood Messi.
2: Okay.
1: Not the Hood Messi.
4: You know, and all those Mexican friends that taught you. I love that.
1: I knew it. I love it. Shout out to your vatos. That's what we always say.
2: Chris, Chris, the only one that plays soccer in high tops.
3: Shut up.
4: I love that.
3: Converse.
4: That's why they made him a goalie.
1: There you go. Theory from my husband, Chris. Hood Messi. I like that. It's Didi in the morning.
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7: Heads up, on the Dames Point Bridge, there's a broken down car blocking the road. On the East Beltway northbound at the Dames Point Bridge, the right lane is blocked and things are solid from Fort Caroline Road. I-10 eastbound's busy before and after Cassett, and JTB is busy eastbound between Hodges and San Pablo. That's traffic. I'm Beverly Bentley Steele.
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0: Hot 106.5, the soul of Duval. Good morning to Arlington, Southside, and Mandarin. Hope your commute is easy and your coffee is strong. All righty, good morning. It's Dee Dee in the morning. Time for us to get right into our hot topics. Because we got to talk about Young Miami has the number one song in the country. They say it's the song of the summer, y'all.
1: If you ask my daughter, Baby Luna, she'll agree.
0: Well, I wasn't going to ask her, but...
2: Oh, God. That's very honest.
0: Yeah, he said, you ask her? I wasn't going to ask Luna. Luna, who do you think?
1: She'll tell you.
2: Luna, yeah, no, now.
0: Hold on a second, but Luna's been singing the song.
1: Walking around house, spin it.
0: No.
1: Spin it.
0: Oh, my God.
2: It's a thing now.
0: It's
2: a thing.
0: Yeah, I saw the mascot at, I think it was it at Wendy's, Kroger? I don't know where it was, but there was a mascot singing the damn song.
2: Yeah. I saw Miss Rachel doing
0: all
2: the
0: right,
2: dance.
0: All right, let's get into it, though. We got to tell you about this.
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0: 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We're powered by purpose. Speaking of the spin that, y'all saw that about the mama and the daughter who got in trouble?
2: Yeah,
0: spinning that. Take a listen.
5: One of the most prolific organized retail thieves in Western Washington is facing new charges. Janice Downs, a.k.a. Jenny Smith, a.k.a. Punchy, is back in jail after just getting released from prison in January. Bellevue police say one of the best clues came from a TikTok video made to Young Miami's viral song, Spin That.
6: Bellevue police say this video shows Janice Wiley holding two stolen Louis Vuitton purses. It was posted 5 days after detectives say her daughter, Janice Downs, and an unidentified suspect stole the bags worth more than $7,000.
7: For us, she's a prolific organized career theft criminal, and so we're very familiar with her.
6: That's because Bellevue PD special enforcement team busted Downs and her mom 2 years ago for a major organized retail crime spree. They were accused of stealing more than $500,000 worth of Lululemon clothing.
8: Even the song got negative vibe to it. I mean, it can cause you going to jail.
0: Hell yeah.
8: It can get you in jail.
1: Okay. Is there a silver lining in the fact that this was a mother-daughter duo?
0: I mean, at least they were working together.
2: As mom and daughter?
0: Yeah.
1: Oh, is that what you're... No, I said, is there a silver lining?
2: Hell no.
1: In this story where two...
2: They bonded over stealing? That what you wanted to be?
1: Yeah, well, this could be like a good movie.
2: It could be a good movie now. I will say that.
8: It could be a good movie.
1: Turn their lives around and then start.
2: It's going straight to Tubi. That movie going straight to Tubi.
0: Yes,
2: but hell no.
0: Wow. Okay.
2: Stupid.
0: He said, is there something?
2: They crazy as hell.
0: Why would you take your daughter to work day? Is that what you're thinking?
2: Why would you get online bragging about that? If you got away with it, just go on about your business.
0: Yeah.
2: Crazy.
0: Yeah. Social media, again, everybody won't be famous. Hey, Young Miami, though, is out here talking about her song, right?
2: She sure is, man. Literally, this is one of probably, a lot of people are saying it's the song of the summer. Yep. It's right up there with Janet Shut the F Up and Drake Shebang.
1: Boy.
2: They say Miami Spin, Young Miami Spin It is huge.
0: Yeah,
2: they saying it's huge. Now she actually was on the red carpet at the BET Awards, and she said, this is who I want on the Spin That remix.
9: But I really want Drake. Champagne Poppy, you know, we got to call Drake.
10: Come on.
9: Iceman. Yeah. I want Iceman.
10: Okay, period.
9: Iceman.
10: Okay.
9: Pick up the phone.
2: Now everybody want Drake again.
0: Everybody back
2: on Drake tip again. So.
0: Well, and we're back on Carisha too.
2: Sure.
0: Remember at one point we were like, we didn't know she was going to come back from the Diddy scandal.
2: I wonder how JT feeling about all this success.
0: That's what everybody is saying.
2: Yeah, Young Miami.
0: Because when Young Miami came out last night on the BET Awards, folks were started singing the song.
2: It's a dance to it and everything. Like, this is a whole movement at this point. Shout out Young Miami, man.
0: Right? She did that. All right. And then finally, Keke Palmer. Can we talk about her?
1: Keke Palmer did that. And she always knows how to make a scene or a statement. And she did it by stealing the mic from Drewski, who was hosting the BET Awards.
11: Spin that. You like a brother that spin that.
12: Doing too damn.
11: No, my bad. I've been drinking.
12: This should have been my gig. Why the hell would they have you host? And this is the problem. This is the problem with BET.
0: Right.
12: They be tripping. Because this should have been me. I got it. This next performance is by a Grammy Award.
0: I know that's right.
12: Who came through tripping.
2: That's so foul, man.
0: I love Keke, because guess what? Keke hosts everything now. Keke will take your gig.
2: Yeah.
8: And the way she said it, I felt the vibe like she really wanted to host it. I felt the vibe that she felt like Drewski really wasn't doing a good job.
0: He was just okay. He wasn't even okay to me. He was just okay.
1: You know what they say, there's a truth in every joke?
0: Yeah.
1: There was a lot of truth in that joke.
8: Yeah.
0: Y'all think that was planned, or did she do that?
8: I think that was playing a little bit.
2: I go back and forth on
1: this. Yeah. Because
2: he took it in stride. Like he didn't. It didn't.
1: Like a pro.
2: Yeah, it didn't faze him. It didn't bother him. But it does seem like that's something impromptu that Kiki Palmer
0: could
2: do.
0: Yeah, because she's like that.
1: Yeah.
0: Somebody told me Kiki is one of those. She gonna take that moment and always run with
2: boy.
0: It.
2: Boy. Yeah. And that's fair. Because imagine if you was hosting something and somebody took the mic and was like, "Hey, I should be doing this." That's kind of foul, bro.
0: Cruz did it to me one time.
2: Did he?
0: Yeah, I was hosting an all white party. Remember the dinner in Blanc?
2: Oh yeah.
0: Remember I was hosting Dinner in Blanc. I hadn't even gotten in the building yet, and they were like, he was putting in his name for next year.
2: Cruz, is this true?
0: Yeah. All right, listen. Coming up, everybody. Coming up, we're going to tap in with comedian D-Ray Davis. It's Didi in the Morning.
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10: Heads up, on the Dames Point Bridge, there's a broken down car blocking the road. On the East Beltway northbound at the Dames Point Bridge, the right lane is blocked and things are solid from Fort Caroline Road. I-10 eastbound's busy before and after Cassett, and JTB is busy eastbound between Hodges and San Pablo. That's traffic. I'm Beverly Bentley Steele.
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0: All right, it's Didi in the Morning. Hold on a minute. Wanda P, what the heck is going on in Jacksonville?
15: Hey, Didi, good morning and good morning to you. This is unbelievable. JEA's board, they're meeting tomorrow and they're going to be voting on raising electric and water rates for us residential customers. Now, the leaders in the company says that the base rate increase is necessary to fill a projected budget gap. They say the average JEA customer pays around $231 a month for electric, water, and sewer services. And with an increase, we would pay $8 more per month starting this fall. The increase would push the average utility bill higher than the average in Orlando, Miami, or Gainesville. That's outrageous. Anyway, they also say that customers in St. Petersburg pay the most, which is $342 a month. The devil is a lie. Anyway, if you want to go and share your thoughts and push back against this proposed rate hike, there is going to be a public meeting tomorrow morning at 9 a.m. and it's going to be at JEA's headquarters. Probably won't be a bad idea to go and make your voices heard. All right, well, let's look at today's weather. Hot, scattered thunderstorms this afternoon. The high near 95 with a feels-like temperature of around 105. I'm Wanda P for Didi in the Morning on Hot 106.5, the soul of Duval.
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0: Alrighty, it is Monday. It's Dee Dee in the morning looking for Trey G to find out what's trending with Trey.
2: Man, Chicago legend Twister. It hurt my heart to see this over the weekend. And it feels like a lot of like hip-hop legends have been going through this as of late. Or like just throughout the years, period. But Twister has pled guilty to failing to pay over $440,000 in taxes. He faces about 5 years in prison. They say from 2019 to 2023, he did not pay income taxes. He now owes about $440,000. $40,000.
0: So wait, from 20 what?
2: 2019.
0: To now?
2: Yeah.
0: Oh, okay.
2: But 2023, but yeah. And now is all coming to a head.
0: Wait a minute. So from, okay. All right.
2: I mean, ain't no telling how much money he made in that time, though.
0: Okay, all right. Hey, listen, coming up next hour, we're going to tap in with comedian D-Ray Davis. We're going to see what he thinks about his friend and music collaborator, Kanye West. Mm. All right, that's on the way. It's Didi in the morning.
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0: 106.5, the soul of Duval. Coming up right after me, Didi in the Morning, it's JoJo with 90 minutes of commercial-free R&B at 10. Hot 106.5, the soul of Duval. Hey, good morning. It's Didi in the Morning. Jay Cruz is here. Also, Trey G. And comedian J.J. Williamson.
1: Uh-huh.
0: J.J. did it again, y'all.
1: I did it again?
0: Yeah.
1: Come on, call
0: one of your friends, huh?
1: Hey, man. I said, man, pull up on me. He said, I got you, Jay.
0: All right. Y'all know what?
1: I got you, Jay.
0: Here he is. Comedian D-Ray.
1: What up?

0: Watch Watchstander program. And once the governor signs the budget, these organizations will receive that much needed money. Here's what one Navy veteran staying at the 5-star Veterans Center had to say.
1: Oh, it's been such a great help. This is a heaven sent. This place is really great. There's so many good things here with like the mental health helps me a lot.
0: Well, very good. Well, looking at today's weather, hot with afternoon scattered thunderstorms likely. The high will be near 95, but the feels like temperature could reach around 105 degrees. I'm Wanda P for DD in the Morning on Hot 106.5, the soul of Duval.
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0: Hot 106.5, the soul of Duval. Good morning, Jacksonville. Hope you got a smooth start across the Dames Point Bridge, the Matthews Bridge, Hart Bridge, Acosta Bridge, and Main Street Bridge. It's Dee Dee in the morning. Everybody is here. J. Cruz, Trey G, comedian J.J. Williamson, and comedian D-Ray.
1: So it's Dee Dee.
0: So with AI being real popular, everybody's using AI to assist in their jobs. Anybody you think in comedy using AI to help them with jokes? Have you looked at it?
2: Wow.
3: Oh, damn.
2: I never thought about that.
0: Have you?
2: That's crazy, because in rap...
3: I'm going to say rappers
2: use it. But even in rap, but like even my friends, they still, when you like bar for bar, I don't, because by the way, Road 6 is out. The album is out.
3: We got to get into Road 6 for sure.
4: D-Ray, let me check. Real rappers don't use ghostwriters. Real rap, not the verse. A real rapper doesn't let anyone write. Or AI, anyone. You don't let nobody write your verse. You can't claim to be a rapper and let somebody write your verse. That's crazy. Nah, you can't. That's crazy.
0: Look at
3: D-Ray.
2: Well, you kind of getting me out of a job. You do that, bro. You can't do that. You can't say that because you'd be taking... I've been in music since I was 11 years old.
4: You've been writing raps for... Who you writing raps for, D?
2: Nice rappers. Like, it don't matter. Bro, regardless, it don't even be like, the thing is, it's not like you writing a whole verse. But if somebody got a better bar in the room, you want that bar to win. What you talking about?
4: I'll take a bar, but you ain't writing my verse.
2: Yeah, because they don't come. But as a, let's say this, let's say someone who don't live in that world, but you, like, I don't mean live in that world like gangster. Right. Don't live in that world musically, sonically.
4: Right.
2: Some people don't live in that world sonically.
4: I got you.
2: Like me, you feel like you can sing in the shower, but go in the studio, it's a whole different thing. Right. So you're like, okay, so I'll get somebody that can sing in the studio.
4: Gotcha.
2: Or you get a reference track, which, you know, reference wise, you could say just about anything. Some people get your reference. So like, yeah, get your reference.
4: Like,
2: he would get it. He probably could hear words in that. You know what I'm saying? But some people need the words to be put with them, or some people just, they start trusting you after you give them so many references like that. They be like, what do you feel like putting some words with this?
4: Because you've earned their trust.
2: But AI and comedy feels weird, because I never thought, but I'm also thinking, somebody did just tell me that there's like 300 things in my voice in AI that they use to study.
4: Oh, wow.
2: Yeah, somebody said that to me. It's like, and I'm like, how you get it over there? I'm like, stop talking. AI don't want to say anything else.
3: Let me ask you this. What is the relationship you brought up, Ye? What is the relationship like between you and Kanye now? Because it seemed like Kanye has elevated above all of the BS.
2: You mean because he's standing on top of the world right now?
3: Facts.
2: That's how you beat everybody. You like, you know what I'm saying?
3: Facts. What is the relationship like between you and Ye at this point?
2: I mean, it's my friend.
3: Yeah.
2: So I don't know what I don't know what it would change. As my friend, your friend, dude, I have a friend that sock guys in the club randomly. I have a friend that, I have a homegirl that used to fight at Popeyes all the time.
3: Yeah.
2: And get wild because they never got up food right. She invented getting an 8-piece instead of a 4 because they gonna mess up 4 pieces.
3: Oh, God.
2: Like, and then you got somebody, you know, like, who told you gonna do these things? Like, everybody around you, like, no one, we don't have a doubtful crew.
3: Mm-hmm. Yeah.
2: I remember being on the phone in Miami, and I remember John calling me. He's like, John went off. He's like, yo, yay, I had a deal too, whatever, you working on this deal. And then he put us on the phone. And when I tell you, I had a deal, bro, I was on my way. I was like, yo, I'm finna get out of here. This boy rapped on the phone for about 7 minutes straight.
4: Nah.
3: It's Kanye. Wow.
2: And I was like, I was literally on the phone, like, damn, I need to rewrite my raps.
0: Really?
2: Oh, like, I'm not writing like this. It made me think, like, this is not, bro, this is, what am I doing? Like, and not saying that the tour me too, but I still was working, but I was like, it's not a week that went past that. I was like, dang, would I do that? Can I do that?
4: Yeah,
2: like,
4: can you? Yeah.
2: So things like that. So when I remember that, you know what I'm saying? I don't remember. I remember them about to kick me out of my house and everything else and just making a call and him joking about, oh, that's funny. The reason he joked about it, because he ended up taking care of it.
0: Wow, that's nice.
3: And let me ask you this.
2: Do you feel like
3: comedy is in a weird place right now? Like, people are ultra sensitive right now? Or do you feel like you can be who you want to be? You know what I'm saying? On stage or off stage?
2: I think if we're going to be just completely controversial, we're going to get into it.
3: Sure.
2: I think the uglier you are, the more you can get away with.
3: Okay. It might be something.
4: There's dope God.
0: Yeah,
2: I think people don't take it as serious. They be like, da da da. Oh, I think, let's say if you're a slim comic, you could talk about, I robbed the bank or I hit something. Same thing. But you can't, if you're a big, you can't say, I just smacked.
3: Right.
2: You can't, you know. So I think it's all, but I think as a, and I know that sounds weird, but I mean, even the people, not just ugly, like on the outside, just as an ugly person, I think those people, you can, they've already been in that realm. I've been lucky enough where, when I was talking like wild back in the day, and I was influenced by what I thought was the comedic mode, and because we had to. People talking about what's, I mean, the way we talked to gain any interest, actually any female comic, half of them didn't want to talk like that. They wouldn't have been heard. But everybody can't be a Kim Coleman. Everybody ain't got that, just that, you know what I'm saying? But But the Miss Pats need to breathe. Like, if you're talking about what the about a thin line, do you have you ever heard Miss Pat talk?
3: Right.
2: Boy, she gets no,
3: she go wrong.
2: To say it still exists, like, and that's just her regular life. She'll tell you a story she ain't told nobody nowhere. But see, that shows you that it, as long as it's real and people are down, it depends on how people accept you. What you've done.
0: Hold on. Mm. We got to take a break. More coming up with comedian D-Ray Davis. It's Didi in the Morning.
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5: There's solid backups approaching the Dames Point Bridge. The East Beltway northbound is heavy from Monument to the bridge. Southbound's heavy from Merrill to past Atlantic. I-10 eastbound slow lane to Cassett. 95 northbound slow Butler to past University. And JTB busy eastbound from Kernan to San Pablo. That's traffic. I'm Beverly Bentley Steele.
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1: Good morning, it's Dee Dee in the morning. We're all here on a Monday. Well, let's get right into our hot topics because did you hear, you guys, what's going on with Faison Love, the comedian? Big Faison is having some problems, y'all. We got to tell you about it now. Here we go.
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1: 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So you guys hear what they're saying? The family of Harold's Chicken Shack owner says they've been shut out of business by their mom's husband. And they're saying he drained the family business savings, everything.
4: My name is Kyle Gill. I'm a son of the late CEO and president, Kristen Pierce, and I'm the grandson of the founder of Harold's Chicken. Since my mother's passing, we've been faced with tremendous hurdles at the hands of someone who was supposed to love her and care for her. Since my mother's passing, we've taken over all her responsibilities happily without having little to no access to the very business that my grandfather started and the very business that I've been working for my whole life. I know a lot of people are asking how, especially since my mom had a will and a trust. Well, he had his attorney, former disgraced mayor of Chicago turned lawyer, come to the hospital. He said it was for better care and better treatment. Months later, we found out that was a lie.
5: Damn. They launched a GoFundMe.
1: Yeah,
5: in order to kind of help with the legal fees to get the legacy back for the family.
1: So it was their grandparents, and then it went to their mom, and then their mom married somebody else. It's not their father, I'm assuming.
6: How does that happen?
1: And then he has control of the family business.
7: Because he snuck the lawyer into the hospital and made her sign a piece of paper. They got to be able to prove that. It should get thrown out of court.
5: Maybe,
7: I hope so.
5: Maybe so.
1: Yeah.
5: My God. If she had a will, though, and you leave stuff to the family in the will, you would think legally that that is... You know what I'm saying?
1: That Binding. Seems like that's a problem. Didn't we hear about this? There was another problem similar to this where a family pretty much lost their business or somebody ran the business in the ground.
5: Is this the same thing that happened or a similar thing that happened with Uncle Nearest?
1: Maybe. I don't know.
5: Something similar
1: but
5: to
1: I'm
5: that?
1: I'm trying to figure out why we're not able to keep some of these and certainly some of our restaurants and things like that in the family.
5: Right. That's why it's important to know everything about that type of stuff, man.
1: True. Hey, y'all saw this about the comedian and actor Faison Love.
6: Yeah, my man Faison Love, man. You know, he's been in the news lately, man. You know, him and 50 Cent been going back and forth. He was just in jail, I think for child support, man, with his baby mom. Well, Faison is finally speaking out and he said, you know what? I did a lot of movies, but I'm homeless.
8: How long have you been homeless?
9: This May? Since May?
8: I'm sorry to hear that. So you don't have any means to set your situation back up? Like, you don't have any shows scheduled or anything like that?
9: Listen to me. I'm resilient. That's not the focus point. Is that's not the trip, because I got friends and they're doing houses. But a home, my daughter had a home where she grew. Her marking was on the wall, so it's like we had to get rid of that because the income was jacked up, and the movie income is jacked up.
6: Dang.
1: I can see that, the movie income and things like that nowadays.
5: Really?
1: Yeah.
5: I mean, yo, I can see that.
1: Yeah.
5: I just feel like he's done so much. Think that, I guess maybe he invested his money differently, got some saved up, and he's still touring.
7: I feel like he's lying. I feel like no man with pride is just going to go on TV on a public platform like that and just be like, I'm broke. I don't have nothing.
6: It may be a vibe for him to try to get more work. I don't know.
1: Yeah, maybe.
6: Trying to find some more work. Some directors and producers feel sorry for him and like, hey, man, let me put this man back on his feet and everything.
1: Right.
6: I just don't see him being homeless, I don't think. I could be wrong, because, you know, anything can happen in Hollywood.
1: Mm-hmm.
7: But why you got to run a commercial about it?
1: Somebody may say, hey, I'm going to put you in a movie or whatever.
5: And also, too, I think he's going through like a legal thing with one of his baby mamas. So they trying to get money out of him, all type of stuff like this. So it could be fake, but I mean, he could actually not have it.
6: Yeah,
5: like,
6: you're right.
1: But it's messed up that he want to fake this and not give money to child support for his child.
7: Right.
5: Sure.
1: That's crazy.
5: Sure.
1: Hey, Reginae, let's talk about Lil Wayne's baby.
5: Reginae Carter, a.k.a. Lil Wayne's baby girl.
1: Yeah,
5: the first one. Indeed. She was actually at the BET Awards over the weekend, and they interviewed her and asked her, who could your daddy go against on Versus? She said only one person could stand on that stage with Old Weezy.
10: If your legendary father went against someone, who do you think he could go against?
11: Toonchi and Lil Wayne. Lil Wayne and Toon.
10: She does not play about her daddy, y'all.
11: At all.
10: He could go against, dang it.
5: I hope my daughter protect me like Reginae protected Billy. Yeah. Boy, I tell you, because she be capping for her daddy. Now, I do think there are some people that can stand on this thing. And I'm a Wayne fan.
1: Yeah, who?
5: I ain't going to lie to you. I do think Jay-Z is one of them people.
6: Absolutely. Okay.
5: I think Future could probably. Now, I'm not saying they would win, but I think they can stand on that stage. T.I. is another one.
6: Kanye?
5: Kanye. Oh, yeah, for sure.
1: Kanye
5: might. He might actually do it.
7: Drake, Eminem.
5: Drake. I don't know about Eminem, but yeah.
7: What?
5: Nah. Yeah, he would wash him. I think you feel.
7: I don't know, but listen.
5: I think you feel. I think you feel Wayne music more. He got more hits.
7: Yes.
6: Yeah.
1: So. Okay.
7: But he could go song for song with him.
5: Cap.
1: What?
6: Look at Trey.
1: Well, listen. Thank you, fellas. You guys debate that off air. Now, coming up, we got $1,000. Get ready to play our $1,000 minute game next. It's DD in the morning.
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12: There's a broken down car at the Dames Point Bridge. The East Beltway southbound at the south end of the Dames Point Bridge, a broken down car is on the right shoulder, and it's slow from Atlantic to past St. John's Bluff. 95 northbound's heavy from Butler to before Emerson. I-10 eastbound slow Cassett to McDuff, and JTB eastbound slow Hodges to San Pablo. That's traffic. I'm Beverly Bentley Steele.
1: All right, it's Didi in the morning. Hold on a minute. Wanda P, what the heck is going on in Jacksonville?
13: Hey, DD, good morning and good morning to you. This is unbelievable. JEA's board, they're meeting tomorrow and they're going to be voting on raising electric and water rates for us residential customers. Now, the leaders in the company says that the base rate increase is necessary to fill a projected budget gap. They say the average JEA customer pays around $231 a month for electric, water, and sewer services. And with an increase, we would pay $8 more per month starting this fall. The increase would push the average utility bill higher than the average in Orlando, Miami, or Gainesville. That's outrageous. Anyway, they also say that customers in St. Petersburg pay the most, which is $342 a month. The devil is a lie. Anyway, if you want to go and share your thoughts and push back against this proposed rate hike, there is going to be a public meeting tomorrow morning at 9 a.m. and it's going to be at JEA's headquarters. Probably won't be a bad idea to go and make your voices heard. All right, well, let's look at today's weather. Hot, scattered thunderstorms this afternoon. The high near 95 with a feels-like temperature of around 105. 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
2: Hey, back to Didi in the morning. Hot 106.5, the soul of Duval. Let's go.
0: It is Monday. It's Didi in the morning. I'm looking for Trey G to find out what's trending with Trey.
1: Hey, Diddy's legal team is saying that they cannot reach him while he's in jail.
0: What?
1: Damn, y'all don't sound as concerned as I thought. Yeah.
0: They can't reach him.
1: Yes. They said that they've been trying to reach out to Diddy and ask the federal judge, actually, for a 3-week extension, saying they've been unable to communicate with Mr. Combs while he is at Fort Dix prison.
3: That's how jail works.
0: They cloning him right now?
1: Maybe that's what it is, right? Mm-hmm. Well, whatever it is, they said that they can't reach him, so they need a little bit more time. The new proposed deadline that they have to, because he has a bunch of legal lawsuits against him.
18: Right.
1: So July 21st is what the extension is that they are asking for because they can't reach Diddy.
0: All right. Hey, listen.
1: Somebody said he in there having a good time. That's why.
0: Probably. Judging by all them sex tapes we ain't seen of this boy.
1: Oh, gosh.
0: Yep. He sure is. He probably running that prison. All right. Hey, listen. Here's the deal. We got cash for you. How about that? $1,000 is yours. Answer 10 questions correctly right now at 833-TALK-TO-DIDI.
1: That's 833-825-5233.
0: It's DIDI in the morning.
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1: All right, it's Dee Dee in the morning. Hold on a minute. Wanda P, what the heck is going on in Jacksonville?
2: Hey, Dee Dee, good morning and good morning to you. This is unbelievable. JEA's board, they're meeting tomorrow, and they're going to be voting on raising electric and water rates for us residential customers. Now, the leaders in the company says that the base rate increase is necessary to fill a projected budget gap. They say the average JEA customer pays around $231 a month for electric, water, and sewer services. And with an increase, we would pay $8 more per month starting this fall. The increase would push the average utility bill higher than the average in Orlando, Miami, or Gainesville. That's outrageous. Anyway, they also say that customers in St. Petersburg pay the most, which is $342 a month. The devil is a lie. Anyway, if you want to go and share your thoughts and push back against this proposed rate hike, there is going to be a public meeting tomorrow morning at 9 a.m. and it's going to be at JEA's headquarters. Probably won't be a bad idea to go and make your voices heard. All right, well, let's look at today's weather. Hot, scattered thunderstorms this afternoon. The high near 95 with a feels-like temperature of around 105. I'm Wanda P for Dee Dee in the Morning on Hot 106.5, the soul of Duval.
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1: Hey, good morning. It's Dee Dee in the morning, about to get into the $1,000 minute game.
2: Come on.
1: Guys, before I do, they said, according to this, 1 in 10 people said they think this is the scariest creature on Earth. What is it? 1 in 10 people think it is the scariest creature on Earth.
3: Elva? La cucaracha.
2: I will say Dee Dee in the morning at 4 a.m.
3: God.
2: That's going to be my
3: hand. That's runner up for me.
2: Oh, damn. When you look at me like that, I'm not going to lie to you. You do scare me just a little bit.
4: Just a little bit. I'm scared for you.
1: I ain't say nothing too. I just looked at it.
2: That's all you got to do.
5: Now, if you had your natural hair in, I would say you.
2: Oh, no.
5: creature, though.
1: Creature.
5: Scariest.
1: The scariest creature on Earth. They said 1 in 10 people believe this is the scariest creature on Earth.
5: Damn.
1: Cruz. What you say again, Cruz?
3: Cockroach.
1: It is.
2: Cockroach?
1: It's a cockroach.
3: Bingo.
2: No, they not scary.
1: Yeah.
3: They're not?
2: They not scary.
1: I mean, yeah.
2: Even when they fly, they not scary.
5: Until they land on you.
3: Right.
2: What is?
1: Is that a cockroach that flies?
2: They fly.
3: Don't call it a water bug.
1: It's not a water bug?
3: It is not.
1: Oh, it's a cockroach?
2: They fly.
1: What are them baby roaches to be in our house? It's just regular roach?
2: Mm. Silk roaches.
3: You got German roaches? Yeah, those are German ones.
1: Oh, okay.
5: Silk Have roaches. Y'all ever noticed when a bug or a fly or a roach land on you, that's the quickest you ever moved?
2: Yeah, for real.
5: That's the quickest you ever. Think about it. You don't move that quick. Boy. You do not move that quick.
3: Have you ever noticed when you touch them, they act like we're disgusting? Cockroaches?
1: No, I never look at their reaction. I've never looked at their reaction.
3: You ever touch one? Yeah. They jump like we're disgusted. Yeah.
1: I never looked at their reaction. I've never interviewed one. I don't know.
5: Never looked in the eyes.
1: Right.
3: I know what I'm talking
1: about. Never shook his hand.
5: For real. Never gave high five on this antenna.
1: Let's go.
6: Boss up with a bag. You got the answers. We got that bread. $1,000 all for you with the $1,000 mini game. Exclusively on Dee Dee in the Morning.
1: Hey, good morning. Is this Nisha?
7: Yes.
1: Nisha. Hey, Nisha.
5: Hey, Nish.
7: Hey.
5: Good morning. Hi. How you doing?
7: Good morning. Bless. How are y'all?
5: I'm doing
1: wonderful.
5: Good.
1: We're wonderful. Yeah.
5: Nisha, let me ask you something. What's the scariest creature on Earth to you?
7: I would say a snake for me.
5: Oh, a snake for you?
3: Yeah, that's a good one.
1: Yeah.
3: That's a good one, for sure.
1: Yeah.
5: Okay.
3: Okay.
5: Do you realize what if you see an ant or, like, let's just say a roach land on you, did you know that you moved the quickest you ever moved?
7: Yeah.
5: It's just yeah.
1: All right, Nisha, we're going to spin the wheel, and let's see if we can get you some extra cash.
5: Okay.
8: Let's do it. J. Cruz, JJ from the SIP.
9: Trey G.
8: JJ from the SIP.
5: $10
8: bonus.
5: $10 bonus, Nisha. Now, we ain't gonna need that 10 because I think you're gonna get this 1,000. You ready?
7: I'm ready.
5: You believe in yourself? You got confidence?
3: Let's go.
5: I don't think you do. All right, then look. Now, if you don't know the answer, then please say pass. We got time. Trust me, we're gonna come back to it, all right?
7: All right.
5: Let's get this early morning money. Here we go. Do you prefer movies or TV shows?
7: Movies.
5: Do you like books or magazines?
7: Books.
5: Which rapper has the internet divided on if his hair was real?
7: Morris Chestnut.
5: Uh-uh. Melissa Jefferson is the birth name of which singer?
7: Pass.
5: Okay, what year did the U.S. become a real country?
3: 1
5: What condiment are FIFA fans trying to take back home?
7: 1
5: Okay, what was the 6th question I asked you? Number 6. Boy, you slow. What's the name of the segment I always try to find me a sponsor for? Nisha.
1: Well, Nisha get 2.
5: 2.
3: Nisha.
5: Nisha, you at work?
7: Yes.
5: Okay, right, you're supervisor.
1: Yeah, and you know, she's thinking about work. Here's what you missed. You missed this one. Which rapper, well, you got 2 out of 9, right? You guys didn't even get to 10, but you got 2 out of 9. Which rapper has the internet divided on if his hair is real? Jay-Z.
5: Yep. Mm.
1: Melissa Jefferson is the birth name of which singer? Lizzo. What year did the U.S. become a real country? 1776. What condiment are FIFA fans taking to the airport? Ranch dressing. What was the sixth question JJ asked? It was, what condiments are FIFA fans taking to the airport? What's the name of the segment JJ Williamson does and he needs a sponsor for? It's called
5: I'll be damned.
1: And when it comes to organizations, what does NRA stand for? National Rifle Association. So you got 2 out of 10. You're going to get $10 every correct answer. If we add it up, it's
5: $20. $10, no,
1: we're
5: do
1: not
5: that.
1: Doing that,
5: no.
1: Niche. No, ma'am.
3: Uh-uh. I like her name.
1: Yeah,
5: and then she got an extra 10, but that's $30. We still not going to do you like
1: that's
5: that, Nick. We don't do that.
1: Yeah, we don't let anybody leave our show with less than $50.
5: Hey.
9: All right.
5: Hey.
9: Nisha.
1: All right. Hey. $50 coming to you. All right. So why don't you do me a favor and tell everybody the show that gave you a shot at $1,000.
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2: 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We're powered by purpose. So did y'all see this about Monique? Anybody see what Monique had to say about Oprah?
3: Uh-oh.
2: You knew she was going to come in on this. Monique, now, speaking on Oprah, sharing that Whitney Houston story. Take a listen.
6: Didn't Oprah fall on stage? And we didn't see we didn't see how she tripped, nothing. She just went down. We saw that. We saw her. She was walking, and they bam. And as we're laughing about it and making light of it, just for me, how do you speak about someone that can't defend it? That just in my humble opinion, it takes it different because that woman can't say yes or no. And now you just want everybody to take your word because you're the great Oprah Winfrey. And you just take my word that that's what happened. That I believe is unfair.
2: Okay.
3: Baby. Shut up.
2: You knew she was
3: You know
2: go.
3: She you was coming that. In. Yeah. Just because of their relationship, she was going to respond.
7: Don't lie.
3: That,
7: she make a hell of a point,
2: but she did say, I was going to say, even though they have an issue, there is a truth there.
7: Oprah,
2: a lot of people are mad at Oprah, though.
8: You're a veteran.
2: Yeah. How you not know? You were over there just feeling yourself, Oprah.
3: Yeah. Come on. That's all.
7: But, I mean, if that's Oprah's truth and she talking about it, you know, that's her truth, right? Like, it happened on her show. She, like, it's not like it's a situation that has nothing to do with her.
2: Yeah, but is the truth that she did fall off the stage and everybody says she missed her, you know, it was a miss or a footing or something like that, right?
7: Yeah, she missed out.
2: Okay, and you knew that back then, but then you repeat the story differently. No.
3: Maybe she didn't know it.
8: And we did know that.
2: No, they
8: said
2: everybody knew.
8: That's
2: why she took some time off. They said when she fell, she took a second before she came back out to perform, Oprah said, too.
7: Yeah.
2: No, Oprah, you knew. You were just out there feeling yourself. You're just feeling yourself a little bit. I understand. You got in front of that audience again. It felt good.
7: And I do get it. Whitney is a legend, but Oprah is a legend, too, now. Let's not.
2: I agree.
7: It's like it's legend on legend.
8: That's not. She ain't acting like one when she did that to me.
7: Damn.
2: Yeah, let's move on and talk about Jay-Z. Y'all see there's a problem with the pop-up? That's what they're saying.
8: Yeah, there's a problem with the pop-up. He thinks people make money like he does.
9: So, boom, I walked into the Subway-inspired pop-up on Bowery. I had my eye on this Yankee collab baseball jersey, either the Reasonable Doubt edition or the Blueprint edition. Until I seen that price tag, I don't know about $400 right now. Boom, then I seen the collector's crate. I'm like, this will look good on the coffee table. All 13 of Jay-Z's albums on vinyl? Fire. But for $1,500, I could buy a whole new coffee table. So then I was like, let me opt for the cassette tape deck. $300 for 13 limited edition cassette tapes? Not bad. Until I started thinking about all the things I could do for $300. Don't get me wrong, the pop-up definitely has affordable heat like these $55 t-shirts. But if the offer was $2,000 or looked like Jay-Z, I'm taking the two bands easy.
7: Dang.
2: All right.
9: With coffee table.
2: I know it. I love that.
8: It's
2: all righty.
7: Yeah.
2: Well, it sounds like the thing is just way too expensive, huh? Nobody wants to go buy.
8: They have the poor people stuff, the $50 t-shirts. That's the one he grabbed. But all the rest is for people who have, like, money to spend.
7: $50 still a lot for a shirt.
3: For a t-shirt, man.
8: I mean, but you went all the way over there. You might as well get something. I'll drop the $50 on the shirt to say, sure. Hey,
2: hold on a second. They got any keychains in there?
7: Right. Yeah, they $80. They stainless steel, $80. Yeah.
3: Look, I'm going to get some.
8: Go get
3: back in my car.
7: Shut up.
3: Go back home. Because
7: they ain't even put tax on nothing yet. You got to think about that.
2: That's just a lot of money.
7: Yeah.
2: All right.
7: Put taxes on it.
2: Damn. All right. Thank you, Jay. Jay, we love our fans. You love your fans.
7: Stop.
2: Okay, let's move on. Cardi B's acceptance speech last night. I love Cardi.
7: Yeah, man. Cardi B won, best female rapper, best female artist of the year last night at the BET Awards, and people going crazy about how funny her acceptance speech was.
10: Thank you so much for this award. This award means so much to me. Three babies laid up, put the album out, honey. I overcame my fear, my anxiety, and I put it out, and guess what? Look, I won an award. I want to say thank you to my friends, to my family, to my fans, Bardi Gang. Thank you for everybody that came to the tour, the artists that came to support my tour, the artists that got on my album. I'm so thankful. I'm so grateful. And I love my babies. I love Jesus. Thank you so much. Yeah.
7: Sheesh. Shout out to Cardi, man. Always showing that personality.
3: She looked good at the awards, too.
7: Boy, I'm talking about, boy, them airbags were sitting up on her chin.
8: I think she got them reduced, though, right?
2: No, not yet. She's going to.
7: She said she wasn't. She said she changed her mind about this. She said she changed her mind about this.
2: No, she could lose just a little bit of it.
8: She could.
7: She might change her mind again.
3: Trey, when she fell down on that motorcycle, boy, you see some of the air come out there on the bike, boy. I'm like, boy.
7: It was a lot of good looks at the BT Award. Kelly Rowland looked really good.
2: Oh, my gosh, she looked great.
7: Yeah, Kelly
3: Rowland. She looked gorgeous. Tiana I thought Dolce was sexy as hell.
2: Yeah, Dolce. Oh, her body is. Oh, yeah. I love her body.
7: SZA. SZA just can't find no clothes that fit.
2: SZA's boob was about to come out the whole time. But
7: I would wait.
2: All right. Listen. Kevin, we're about to shut the show down next. It's Didi in the Morning.
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3: Woo, Tanika, welcome back for the weekend.
11: Absolutely, absolutely. Yes, happy Monday.
3: Yes, happy Monday. My name is Shaw Knight. The afternoon is on Hot 106.5. You check it out, Didi in the Morning. But later on, Tanika Hughes from Action News Jax, she's going to have our afternoon headlines. Tanika, what's the 411?
11: Hip-hop fans will be tuning in to HBO for Jay-Z in 8. This is going to be an 8-part documentary featuring Jay-Z, and it's directed by famed producer Rick Rubin. He's expected to talk about his music, his life, his lyrics, his creative process, and of course, Shaw, all this happening as he celebrates the 30th anniversary of his debut album, Reasonable Doubt.
3: Are they going to be talking about his hair?
11: I'm sure. No, probably not.
3: I'm just saying, that was a nice fro that he had at the Roots Picnic.
11: I know they put out some videos showing the sacred products that they use and how he detangled his hair, and also a little video about why he did it to make sure that Blue Ivy could love her curls and accept her curls, too.
3: I was slightly hating that his hair looked better than mine, as you can see. Well, never mind. We won't do that. Tanika, have more headlines for us around 4:30. 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
2: All right, we're done. The show's over, but what did we learn today? All right, JJ, what you remember?
3: I learned my man, comedian Faison on Love, man. He's out here saying, you know what? I'm homeless and I need help, man. I can't believe that man said he's homeless, but that's what he's saying.
2: All right, what about you over there, Trey G?
7: Oh, we learned that the BET Awards went down last night. Ooh. Not only did Cardi B have a really great speech, but they also did a tribute to a living legend, a.k.a. Lauryn Hill.
3: Yeah.
7: Yeah.
2: Mm-hmm. All right. And what about you, Cruz?
8: Unfortunately, security footage of Big Tigger's altercation with his wife has been released. Mm-hmm. It looks ugly. And it's going to hit another level. We'll see where it comes.
2: All right. Some of the other things we found out this morning, you guys, Drake, he went on an apology tour to all the Janices around the country. Twista pled guilty to tax evasion. And then Diddy's legal team says they can't seem to reach him.
7: Show did.
2: They don't know what happened. They can't find him. All right. Uh-oh. Hey, listen, tomorrow on the show, get ready, though. We got a dope discussion for you. We also got cash with our $1,000 minute game. We got hot topics, laughs, and more. So make sure you meet us right back here on Didi in the Morning.
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0: 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It's JoJo checking in.
1: 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Here's some pain medicine. Let's go!

She looked good at the BET Awards last night, Janet. Hot 106.5, the soul of Duval. 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

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Good morning, family. It's JoJo.

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1: 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Part two. If I ever fall in love again, next time the lady will be

0: Patti. Patti recently said that she is working on some new music. We may have a Patti LaBelle project by the end of the year. I'm here for it. 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
0: This is heartbreaking to watch. Still praying for the people of Venezuela. Still searching for survivors after those two powerful earthquakes devastated the northern coast. And they're still hoping to find people alive as families and rescue teams dig through the rubble. Last I checked, the death toll was nearing 1,500 and thousands of people still unaccounted for. So much loss and devastation in Venezuela. My heart goes out to them. Usher and Chris Brown officially launched that highly anticipated R&B stadium tour. It was a sold-out show in Denver over the weekend. Fans were not disappointed. Well, maybe one. I did see one woman who posted her disappointment. She was saying that Chris Brown was basically playing the same set list and serving up the same dance routines as his Breezy Bowl tour from last year. But hey, I guess even a couple of R&B legends doing it live can't please everybody. I do believe overall, from the posts I saw, the fans were super excited. We're super excited here in Florida. The date in Florida is December 11th in Tampa. R&B Stadium Tour. We're ready for some Ursh and Sea Breezy. BET Awards last night, hosted by Drewski. Overall, he did his thing. Even picked up the Pulse Award. Congratulations. But I am honestly over his church skits, okay? That's just me. I do love his bold comedy, though, and some of those viral sketches that he has definitely built a global brand on. Congrats on that. You know, but the BET Awards show is in the books, and from Janet Jackson surprising Tiana Taylor, presenting her with that Icon Award, to the Lauryn Hill Living Legend Icon Award tribute and performances, to Keke Palmer snatching the mic from Drewski.
2: 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Why the hell would they have you host?
0: She said that with her whole chest. But just, you know, a wonderful celebration of the culture. 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And, of course, several winners on that red carpet, too. The fashions were fabulous. Can't nobody do it like we do. That's my top three tip of the tongue topics for today at Hot 106.5. Coming up next, Man Crush Monday.
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0: That Workday playlist at Hot 106.5, the soul of Duval and home of Didi in the Morning, weekdays from 6 until 10. Happy Monday, family. Right now, Man Crush Monday, and this week spotlighting two fellas, but one family, Daryl Peterson III and his brother, Darren Peterson. So Daryl Peterson III signed with the Los Angeles Rams in April of 2026. His brother, Darren Peterson, was just drafted second overall by the Utah Jazz in the 2026 NBA draft. So that is a historic achievement, the first time in sports history that two siblings have joined different major professional leagues in the same year. So congratulations. The Petersons are going to be busy attending NBA and NFL games. They're going to be busy. Daryl and Darren Peterson, history makers. That's some Black King magic right there. Coming up at noon, get set for the motivational music moment. A little inspiration today from Whitney Houston. Coming up at Hot 106.5.
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Hot 106.5, the soul of Duval, home of Didi in the morning. Hey, family, it's JoJo in the midday. And for those back on the grind, welcome back from the weekend. We got the workday shout-outs coming up later this hour. We got to encourage one another while we're working. You can leave a workday shout-out. You can do that right now. 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

0: Soul of Duval, Hot 106.5, and home of morning inspiration. 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Hey, family, this is JoJo. We got the holiday coming up at the end of this week, 4th of July. So what are your plans? I know during the day, plan on throwing a little something-something on the grill, but nighttime is all about the fireworks, and we have the 904 fireworks guide for this year. 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

0: Soul of Duval, home of Dee Dee in the Morning, weekdays from 6 until 10. It's JoJo. We are on the grind, y'all. 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

0: 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Hey, family, it's JoJo holding it down in the midday with a shout-out to the I'm a Star Foundation. 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
1: 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It's time for JoJo's top three tip of the tongue topics for today.
2: This is heartbreaking to watch. Still praying for the people of Venezuela. Still searching for survivors after those two powerful earthquakes devastated the northern coast. And they're still hoping to find people alive as families and rescue teams dig through the rubble. Last I checked, the death toll was nearing 1,500 and thousands of people still unaccounted for. So much loss and devastation in Venezuela. My heart goes out to them. Usher and Chris Brown officially launched that highly anticipated R&B stadium tour. It was a sold-out show in Denver over the weekend. Fans were not disappointed. Well, maybe one. I did see one woman who posted her disappointment. She was saying that Chris Brown was basically playing the same set list and serving up the same dance routines as his Breezy Bowl tour from last year. But hey, I guess even a couple of R&B legends doing it live can't please everybody. I do believe overall, from the posts I saw, the fans were super excited. We're super excited here in Florida. The date in Florida is December 11th in Tampa. R&B Stadium Tour. We're ready for some Ursh and Sea Breezy. BET Awards last night, hosted by Drewski. Overall, he did his thing. Even picked up the Pulse Award. Congratulations. But I am honestly over his church skits. Okay, that's just me. I do love his bold comedy, though, and some of those viral sketches that he has definitely built a global brand on. Congrats on that. You know, but the BET Awards show is in the books, and from Janet Jackson surprising Tiana Taylor, presenting her with that Icon Award, to the Lauryn Hill Living Legend Icon Award tribute and performances, to Keke Palmer snatching the mic from Drewski.
3: This should have been my gig. Why the hell would they have you host?
2: She said that with her whole chest. But just, you know, a wonderful celebration of the culture. Congratulations to all the winners. And, of course, several winners on that red carpet, too. The fashions were fabulous. Can't nobody do it like we do. That's my top three tip of the tongue topics for today at Hot 106.5.
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0: Hot 106.5, the soul of Duval and home of Didi in the morning. Hey, family, this is JoJo. This is that week, y'all, heading into 4th of July. And for me, it's all about the fireworks. And I'm telling you, we have a list, that 904 fireworks guide, trying to decide where to watch the fireworks, because there are fireworks all the way across Northeast Florida and Southeast Georgia. We got a county by county list, though, of where you can see several of these fireworks displays. Check out our Hot 106.5 Duval Facebook page.
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2: Beulah. Jason, I'm worried there's a lot more in there than just H and 2 and O.
3: 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In Jacksonville, we have some of the hardest water in Florida. 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

0: Hot 106.5, the soul of Duval and home of Dee Dee in the morning. Hey, family, it's JoJo. And right now, let's celebrate our birthday crew for today, June 29th. Hey, Margaret Smith, happy birthday. I see you, Alan Simmons, Christine Davis, Janice Sistrunk Carlton. Happy birthday, Dr. Janice. Angela Johnson, Letitia Robinson, Gloria Anthony, Angel Torres, Victor Adams. Yesterday, it was Kristen Nicole celebrating. Also, Stephanie Bangston used to be one of my Radio Oz Air Force kids. I'm now all grown up. Also, Lamar Gilbert celebrated yesterday. Jawan Kemp, Dr. Janae Walker, Wendy Robinson Koch. Happy birthday, my sister. And to everybody celebrating this season, happy birthday. Live your life, celebrate, and much love. 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And I'll see you on the radio tomorrow morning at 10 o'clock. I'm all set to ride out the rest of the afternoon with the Sean Knight Show from 3 to 7 p.m. at Hot 106.5.
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3: 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She just does. And every time that text comes through, I'm reminded to slow down and show up the same way. When someone comes to Fair and Fair after a crash, they're dealing with real things. Injuries, confusion, what comes next? That's when we take the time to listen, so people feel seen and supported. Because here, you're not just another file. Fair and Farah, still cooking.
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0: It's 4th of July. 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

Sean Knight's on a ride home. Make sure you wake up to Didi in the morning tomorrow at 6 a.m. How was your weekend? 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Jumbo shrimp game, Aroma sundress and cigar brunch, and of course, the coach's biggest night, the BET Awards. We'll talk about everything next right here on High 106.5, the soul of Duval.

0: 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And it was the culture's biggest night, the 2026 BET Awards. Cardi B accepts the award for Best Female Hip Hop Artist. Also, Doce covers the Fugees' Ready and Now with SZA as they honor Lauryn Hill. But everybody was talking about Janet Jackson presenting Teyana Taylor with the Icon of the Year Award.
1: Tay, you keep stretching what greatness means and what it can look like, not only for young black girls, but for everyone walking the path behind you. Wait, and before you come up here, I don't know if you know this, but I want to share this with you. You have also won 3 additional awards. You've won Fashion Vanguard, Video Director of the Year.
0: And Teyana Taylor did just what any regular fan would do when they see Janet Jackson.
2: They did not tell me Janet was coming. It's so crazy because when Kehlani said, Janet here, I said, is that the surprise? I wasn't sure. Oh my God. I love you so much. Thank you, thank you, thank you for always seeing me. Thank you for every text, every hug, every talk. You are my biggest inspiration. Everybody who knows me know how I feel about you. The fact that you even took out the time to be here to celebrate with me. This is crazy. I love you so much. I love you so much. Like, you don't even understand. There will be no me without you. I love you so much. Thank you so much.
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6: Oceanway to the south side, east the Beltway southbound. Speed limit ride from the Dane's Point down to Butler. Leaving downtown, making your way to the south end, I-95 southbound. A 13-minute ride from I-10 down to the Beltway. From the Traffic Center, I'm Brian Middleton.
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0: If you love in the 90s, hang out with Shelby for the 90s at 9. It's powered by Beulah Aaron Plumbing. 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Right here on Hot 106.5, the soul of Duval, DD in the morning, 6 to 10, Monday through Friday. My name is Sean Knight. Glad to be here with you on this Monday. I had one hell of a weekend, y'all. Saturday, I was hanging out with the people out at Vistar Ballpark for the Jumbo Shrimp Game. My first Jumbo Shrimp Game, and it was a nail biter all the way to the end. We did get the W. I did see the fireworks, even ran into a friend of mine from Chicago. His name is Eddie V from the radio station B96 in Chicago. I used to listen to Eddie and Jobo, man, like since I was a kid. And he found out he was out there visiting family, had a chance to chop it up with him. But on yesterday, hung out at Aromas for their sundress and cigar brunch. It was a lot of fun hanging out with the people. Even saw NFL great from the Jacksonville Jaguars, Leon Searcy. Check out the photos on our Facebook page right now. And you can drop your photo from the weekend as well, all right? With more of your favorites coming up inside your 4 o'clock from Lloyd. Also, Maxwell and Tanika Hughes from Action News Jackson's coming up with our afternoon headlines right here on Hot 106.5.
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15: Hot traffic from the Strata Air Conditioning and Heating Traffic Center.
16: Southsiders heading up to downtown I-95 northbound. Tap and the brakes over at the Fuller Warren Bridge. It's a 15-minute ride from the Beltway up to I-10. And as you make your way out on US 17 northbound, right in the Lakeshore area, FDOT says that we have police activity at San Juan Avenue blocking all northbound lanes. From the Traffic Center, I'm Brian Middleton.
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Capital 6-5, the soul of Duval, it's Sean Knight on the ride home. And if you want to enjoy a night of R&B, El Mean is going to be at 5 on July 21st. You want to get on our guest list? Sign

It's 4th of July. The playlist is on, the grill is smoking, the cornhole is getting fierce. Then somebody shows up with My Mochi ice cream, and the whole vibe levels up. 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

It was the biggest night for the culture. The 2026 BET Awards is a wrap. And Tanika Hughes from Action News Jax has given us the 411 in 10 minutes with yours truly, Sean Knight, and Hot 106.5.

0: the soul of Duval. 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
1: Welcome back for the weekend, Tanika.
2: Hey, Sean. Hey.
1: How are you?
2: I'm doing all right. How are you?
1: I am fantastic. Had a fantastic, amazing weekend.
2: Good. What'd you do?
1: All right. First, went to the Jumbo Shrimp game on Saturday.
2: Yeah.
1: It was a nail biter. We pulled it off and got the
2: Woo-hoo!
1: W. Of course, we were showing love to the Jacksonville Redcaps, the Negro League baseball
2: Absolutely.
1: Team.
2: Absolutely.
1: Yesterday, I was at Aromas for their sundress and cigar brunch. Mm-hmm. Had a chance to bump into NFL great from the Jacksonville Jaguars, Leon Searcy. So, yeah, it was a fun weekend.
2: Wonderful. I'm glad.
1: Yeah.
2: That's nice.
1: And, of course, we celebrated the culture on last night with the BET Awards.
2: That's right. That's what I want to talk about today.
1: Okay.
2: You just led me right into my new story. The 2026 BET Awards was a night for the culture, celebrating music, film. Tiana Taylor was honored, the icon of the year, presented by Janet Jackson, who looked amazing.
1: Man, look, I would have had a fangasm just like Tiana Taylor.
2: Listen,
1: hello.
2: Tiana was icon, best actress, fashion vanguard, video director of the year. Cardi B got best female hip hop. Kalani, best female R&B and pop. Leon Thomas, best male R&B and pop. And one of the highlights, they honored Lauryn Hill and celebrated her. And though the performances were amazing, and she was amazing. And it was so good to see her get her flowers.
1: It was a good night for the culture, period. I mean, it was just amazing.
2: Uh-huh.
1: I mean, BET Awards did not miss.
2: Yeah, no, I think it was a really, really good show. And everybody looked beautiful. So, yeah fun night.
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0: 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Hot traffic from the Strata Air Conditioning and Heating Traffic Center.
4: Oceanway to the south side, east Beltway southbound. It's an 11-minute ride from the Dane's Point down to Butler Boulevard. Leaving downtown, heading to the south end, I-95 southbound. A 16-minute drive from the Fuller Warren down to the Beltway. From the Traffic Center, I'm Brian Middleton.
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33: Hot traffic from the Strata Air Conditioning and Heating Traffic Center.
34: Oceanway to the south side, east Beltway southbound. It's an 11-minute ride from the Dane's Point down to Butler Boulevard. Leaving downtown, heading to the south end, I-95 southbound. A 16-minute drive from the Fuller Warren down to the Beltway. From the Traffic Center, I'm Brian Middleton.
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0: with DJ Reggie B's on Hot 106.5, the soul of Duval, and Sean Knight on the MIC. 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
0: Hot traffic from the Strata Air Conditioning and Heating Traffic Center.
2: I-95 southbound, we still have a crash after Emerson over on the right shoulder to watch out for. And then on I-10 westbound, a crash at Lane Avenue, also over on the shoulder. Finally, I-10 eastbound, a broken down car on the ramp to Stockton Street is over on the left shoulder. From the traffic center, I'm Brian Middleton.
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0: It's Sean Knight on High 106.5, the soul of Duval, DD in the morning, 6 to 10. Also, right after DD in the morning, hang out with JoJo. She will have 90 minutes of commercial-free R&B for you while you are at work, starting at 10 o'clock. And Lionel Richie, our prayers are going out to him because he postponed two shows after taking ill on stage on the first night of his tour.
1: What I have learned about my years of being in the business... 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Now, I want you to know, that's the first time in the history of Dance on the Ceiling, I've done it sitting down.
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4: Southside drivers heading up to downtown I-95 northbound. Your slowest approaching and crossing over the Fuller Warren Bridge. A 20-minute ride from the Beltway up to I-10. And then Mandarin out to Orange Park west Beltway northbound. Seeing some delays after San Jose and getting onto the Buckman. A 14-minute ride from the 95 exits out to Blanding. From the Traffic Center, I'm Brian Middleton.
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1: Oh, yeah, baby, where you there with? Hey. We come through a lot of things, you know? So, welcome to you.

It's 4th of July. The playlist is on, the grill is smoking, the cornhole is getting fierce. Then somebody shows up with My Mochi ice cream, and the whole vibe levels up. My Mochi is premium ice cream wrapped in soft, chewy dough. 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

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You remember this? Hot 106.5. 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

If you're loving that feel good R&B from back in the day, hang out with me Sunday afternoons at 12 noon for Soul School Sunday. That's when I put on my professor's hat. We catch a whole vibe right here on Hot 106.5, the soul of Duval. And tragedy strikes in Orlando as a woman was attacked by an alligator. Tanika Hughes from Action News Jax will give us the 411 with our afternoon headlines next on Hot 106.5.

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1: She is back with another round of afternoon headlines from Action News Jax. It is Tanika Hughes. Tanika, what happened in Orlando?
2: Yeah, Sean, a tragic case here in Florida. Florida Fish and Wildlife Conservation Commission says two alligators were captured from a river in Seminole County after a deadly attack on a swimmer. Officials say the 31-year-old Orlando woman was swimming with her boyfriend and a friend on Sunday near the Bar Street trailhead when the attack happened. She later died at the hospital, and the captured gators measured approximately 12 and 13 feet long. And the investigation into the attack is ongoing.
1: Oh my God, that is so unfortunate. Thanks a lot, Tanika, as we get ready for Tony Sko and Tony's Tripping on a Maybe It's Me Monday, but Tanika will be back tomorrow with more headlines around 4:30 right here on Hot 106.5.
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0: Hot traffic from the Strata Air Conditioning and Heating Traffic Center.
4: Leaving Oceanway, heading to the south end. East Beltway southbound, at least a 13-minute ride from the Danes Point down to Butler, and then tracking your ride out of downtown down to the south side, I-95 southbound, at least 15 minutes between the Fuller Warren and the Beltway. From the Traffic Center, I'm Brian Middleton.
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0: It's time now for the one-man riot. 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
2: Yo, it's your man Tony Sco, along with my brother Sean Knight on yet another Maybe It's Just Me Monday. And Sean, I got some things on my mind, my brother. Maybe you feel the same way, but it could just be me. Like, for instance, maybe it's just me, but I don't like when I go to a concert and the artist is busy singing everybody else's songs instead of theirs. I'm like, what is this? I did not pay this kind of money to see you do karaoke. Well, maybe it's just me.
3: Nah, Sco, you got a point there, my friend.
2: Hey, maybe it's just me, but I always ask my wife where something is before I even look for it myself. Yep, absolutely drives her crazy, but I still do it anyway. Maybe it's just me.
3: Woo, smart moves, Sco, but also dangerous.
2: Hey, Sean, maybe it's just me, but I hate when I got my argument all rehearsed in my head. And then the argument doesn't happen. Yeah, be like, man, look, I had everything worked out I was going to say. I was going to win this argument, and now we ain't having it. Make me want to start the argument anyway. Yo, maybe it's just me.
3: You know what's going on? I don't like it when I get done arguing, and I think of something else clever to say. Man, maybe we want to go start the argument all over.
2: Hey, maybe it's just me, but the first pancake I cook, it's always the worst one.
3: Yep.
2: I don't know why. Maybe that first pancake is the test pancake to make sure all the other pancakes come out all right. But that first one, terrible.
3: I bury that pancake right at the bottom and give it to my great nephew. Sorry, DJ.
2: Maybe it's just me. And lastly, Sean, on the Maybe It's Just Me Monday. Maybe it's just me, but I still have the keys to places I haven't lived in for years.
3: Oh, my God. Me too.
2: Don't ask me why. I have no idea. I just have a hard time getting rid of keys. Well, maybe it's just me. It's your man, Tony Sco, along with my brother, Sean Knight, on yet another Maybe It's Just Me Monday. Maybe it's just me.
3: Yo, Sco, you should see my key ring right now. I look like a janitor. Appreciate it, man. That's my time. I got to get up out of here. Shelby is up next. Remember, she got the 90s at 9. It's powered by Beulah Aaron Plumbing. And then we keep it smooth and mellow with my homeboy, A.C. Shaw, and the Quiet Storm at 10 o'clock. If you guys missed anything, log on our website at hot165fm.com. I'll talk to you tomorrow at 3, right after JoJo. My name is Sean Knight, and this is Hot 106.5, the soul of Duval.
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2: You're going to have another dose of some heavy rain and wind.
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14: Hot traffic from the Strata Air Conditioning and Heating Traffic Center.
17: Leaving Oceanway, heading to the south end. East Beltway southbound, at least a 13-minute ride from the Danes Point down to Butler, and then tracking your ride out of downtown down to the south side, I-95 southbound, at least 15 minutes between the Fuller Warren and the Beltway. From the Traffic Center, I'm Brian Middleton.
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Keep your head up. That's right. Classic right here on Hot 106.5. It's the Sola Duvall. What's going on, fam? It's Shelby in the nighttime on the official check-in. All things BET Awards. I'm so excited to talk to you about it. Did you see my girl Janet Jackson? Ow! We're going to talk about that coming up in minutes right here on Hot 106.5.

There she is, my girl, and your 2026 BET Awards Female Artist of the Year, Kalani with Folded, right here on the Soul of Duvall. Is Hot 106.5. It's Shelby in the Nighttime. Keep it moving right now on Hot 106.5. Love is

0: I-106.5, it's the soul of Duval. What's going on, fam? It's Shelby in the nighttime holding you down. Welcome to it. How you feeling? How you doing? Got you rocking right here with my girl Didi in the morning. Jumpstart your day every weekday morning, kicking off at 6 a.m. So make sure you lock in again tomorrow, and we'll do it again and get your day started in the right way. In the meantime, get the details online at hot1065fm.com. Woohoo! Shouts out to everybody who attended the BET Awards last night. I don't know if you went, fam, but, you know, I know you know somebody that probably knows somebody who was there. But it was a good show. I really enjoyed the BET Awards this year. It's been a minute since I can say I actually enjoyed it the way I did last night. I thought the performances were on point. The awards that were given out were on point. Although it was given a little BET hip-hop awards vibe, I still enjoyed it. So, you know, I got to send a big shout-out to my girl Kalani, who did her thing. She won a Best Female R&B Artist, beating out my girl. Let's see, who was it nominated in that category? I believe it was, oh my goodness, what's her name? I'm drawing a blank right now. Why am I drawing a blank? And we know exactly who it is. I believe Ella Mai was in that category. Tims, yes, my girl Tims, who performed last night and did an amazing job. She sounded so good, fam. I don't know if you missed it, but if you did, no worries. We know BET, they will replay the BET Awards from last night every day until like the end of July. So if you missed it, if you turned on BET right now, it's probably on. But anyway, Janet Jackson was there. She presented the Icon of the Year Award to my girl Teyana Taylor. This is her season. I'm here for it. We'll talk about Janet because I can go on and on. We'll talk about her a little bit later on, all right? Let me go get my thoughts together. Coming up on the other side, I got some tea. I let him know. We got to talk about him, too. Chris Brown on deck and so much more. Right here on the Soul of Duval. It's Hot 106.5.
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0: 1065. It's the soul of the ball. It's Shelby in the nighttime holding you down, fam. Welcome to it. How you feeling? How you doing? 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So listen, I am still so excited about the BET Awards that came on last night. Baby, this is one of the best shows hands down, okay? And two of my favorite people were there, and one presented to the other. Like, I have this newfound love for Teyana Taylor, right? And she was given the, what is it called? The Icon of the Year Award or something like that. Yes, Icon of the Year Award. Yes, that's what it was called. And it was presented by, guess who, y'all? Come on now. My girl, Janet Jackson. Oh, Janet been that girl and still that girl. Come on, Janet. She looked good. Some of these younger women could learn some things. Some of these young artists can learn some things from Janet. Baby, she has her own style and she owns it. Confident, just looking good. So she presented to my girl Teyana Taylor, who gave a very emotional speech. She talked about owning her worth, defining greatness, gratitude. You know, she thanked Jackson for every text message, hug, and moment of inspiration over the years, accepting her wins and deep humility and gratitude. Just so much to talk about from last night. But that right there did it. Teyana Taylor is definitely in her season. So congratulations. She got the Icon of the Year Award and a few others. I believe like Producer of the Award, the BET Her Something Award. She just racked up. I'm still excited about it. Coming up next, got a little something for everybody, including you. Gonna throw in some Brandy, got some Jagged Edge on deck, and so much more right here on Hot 106.5.
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